0: man.
1: Yo.
0: Open up, man.
1: What do you want, man?
0: My girl just caught me.
1: You made her catch you?
0: I don't know how I let this happen. The girl next door, you know? I don't know what to do.
1: Say what?

mundane, a masterpiece. Oh my, my, oh my, my love. I take one look at you, you're taking me out.